Yes. 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

0: Pas oublier non, I Massif. 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Next track.
1: 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Remember Jah works same way.
0: Et nous avons monté London. Dernier artiste. Signé par le label Coxtondon. Studio One.
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0: Alpha Us.
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0: 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Yeah!
1: 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Who no stop bad mind them artists, them, brethren and sistren. 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Burn them, Jah! 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Jesus Christ!
2: No kai parler ba tous les bad mind artists.
1: Nice! Lord!
2: Brigadier Jerry!

0: That's the far right.
1: You know, I say everybody cannot be a gangster. And that life is not for
2: us. Et nous avons baissé pression là, massif.
1: That life is not for I.
2: Mr. Maccabi.
1: I'm only healing up the most I.
2: Dawanya dem gangster.
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It's your girl, Nikisha Bond, saying, you are awesome. I'm so...

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1: Pas oublier non ayo. Nashu and Aya. .9 Kamake nous en dernier track. Avant nous la gazote aller. Retour en Jamaïque. Even Mr. Junior X.
2: Hey, you did it, you did it, you did it, you did it to all.
1: Middle passage.

0: 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Et yo depose nous en Caraïbes là. 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
1: They took this advantage. They took this advantage.
0: One love bazo tout.